0: la la la la la la la la la la la la la la.
1: Come on, Jeff, play the tape. You're gonna let us listen to it anyway.
0: La la la la la la la la la.
2: Jenny, listen to us when we're talking to you.
3: La la la la la la la la. What, you think you all that or something?
0: See, no, I don't think I'm all that. You think I'm all that. That's why you all are this. Okay, thank you.
4: Jen. What? Don't play it.
0: Thank you, baby. Thank you, all.
2: Don't listen to him, please. Can we hear?
5: No, look, I don't know what you guys are talking about. But Jan, I've been meaning to tell you that your hair's been looking so thick.
0: Don't do it, honey. No, wait now. I'll play this tape when I'm ready to play the tape, okay? Okay, I'm ready.
2: Boo, what's that?
0: Side A, boo.
2: Huh?
0: Side A.
2: Pump her, boo. Pump her.
0: Loud.
2: Pump her.
0: Now she wants everybody to hear.
2: Pump her.
0: All right.
5: I'm with you now.
0: You know it is.
5: Oh, yeah, okay. How's it start, baby?
6: Like a moth to a flame, burned by the fire.

in my dreams when I'm asleep. You are the reason for my smile. You are the words I speak.